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0: Big Easy, 102.9, New Orleans' best mix of R&B. Tank with that yes, dear sir. The answer is yes. Do we love the lyrics and the melodies that that man bring? Yes. I got Olivia Dean on the way, as well as some Michael Jackson, some Monica to take it back a tad. And next, with that wifey. You say it, we'll play it. So keep it locked right where you have it. It's Big Easy, 102.9. 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

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Waking you up every weekday morning with DD in the mornings. Giving you some laughter, your chance to win the $1,000 with that $1,000 mini game, and all of the heat like this Drew Hill and Beauty.

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1: Hey, you know who it be? 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

0: it. 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We out. 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

0: Big Easy, 102.9, New Orleans' best mix of R&B. Isaiah Huron is on the way, as well as Tim's with What You Need. These are questions that need real answers, because maybe you need a vacation. Maybe you would like to set sail on the Rise and Rhythm cruise with a trip for two. Heavy hitters going to be on that thing, like Mary Mary. You got Kim. You got Anthony Anderson. You have Jacalyn Carr. And I mean, that's just the warm-up. Willie Moore Jr., my guy, he'll be there. Fred Hammond, he'll be there. Calvin Richardson, he'll be there. And the list goes on and on and on. And all you have to do is listen up for your chance to win a trip for two. It's a nice little vacation. I want to go. I do have more of your requests on the way, too. Brownstone and more. 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

0: Big Easy, 102.9, New Orleans' best mix of R&B. It's your girl, LaTangela, and let's just be clear. These recalls are getting out of hand. Like, at first, it was the lettuce, and I was like, hold on, but I just started doing better, trying to do all my little diet and all this other good stuff. Add lettuce, have a salad, be great. Okay, jalapenos made the list. What else made the list? Blueberries. They went from frozen to another type of recall. I was like, okay, strawberries. Okay, cool. And I put a hard R on never eat black olives. And just over the weekend, I decided to get a pizza and said, hey, do me one solid. Add a few of them little black olives. Just had a taste for it. Get in here and see that they got Daily Mail floating around that warning is deadly listeria found in Sainsbury's olives. Supermarket issues, do not eat alert on those black olives. Like, what? Of course, I'm going to have to dive deep and read a little further into that, but it's just like, the recall list is on everything but Chunky Monkey ice cream. And is it a sign? I'm just trying to do better, and it's just better ain't trying to find me. What is going on? All right, now I'm off my soapbox. I got Usher on the way, along with Luda and Lil Jon. Lucky Day with that Nowhere Fast, and Jaheim with Just In Case. So keep it locked on Big Easy, 102.9.
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I see a lot of the requests rolling through. 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

0: 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Inching our way through this work week. If you're still clocking those extra hours with me, we're in this thing together. I do have Tim's on the way, Genuine, and Teddy Swims featuring Giveon. Are you even real? Let somebody ask me that. But what is the proper response for that, though? Are you even real? Let me give that some thought and press play on this. 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

0: Hey, girl. 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I'm tired, friend.
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0: 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I don't know what you do, but I'm tired.
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0: Hey, girl. 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
0: I don't know about you, but feel like my life is the same thing every day. 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I don't know what you do, but I'm tired.
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0: friend?
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1: Love King. Love King forever. Your face, Tony. I like this. This feel like a basement slow jam. 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

0: Hey, girl. 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
1: Me too.
0: I don't know about you, but feel like my life is the same thing every day. 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I don't know what you do, but I'm tired.
1: Tired too, girl. 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
0: Can you say vacation,
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0: friend?
1: Game.
0: We need a break.
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Well, good morning. It's DeeDee in the morning. Trey G's here, comedian JJ Williamson. Guys, you guys know I love when we get a chance

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0: You can check it out, Dee Dee in the Morning on Big Easy 102.9. All right, good morning. It's Dee Dee in the Morning. And I don't know, I feel like I need to do a new category on the show called The Disgusting Report. Oh, the no. Trifling Report.
1: Okay.
0: The I Can't Believe This Ninja Did This Report.
1: I feel like you described like yourself on the cool.
0: No. Hold on a second. Disgusting. They said, I saw this online. And I said, I got to share it with the audience. It says, woman shares what her man said when she told him that she's pregnant.
1: Oh, God. This is going to make fellas look real bad.
0: All right, I'm going to tell y'all. Here's what happened. Now, all I can tell you is that it was one of the most trifling responses I have heard and seen.
1: Oh, God.
0: All right. Here's how it starts. She says to the man, I think I'm pregnant.
2: Mm-hmm.
0: She texts him.
1: Okay.
0: I think I'm pregnant. I told you not to do this. I told you to wear a condom.
2: Mm.
0: He sends back,
2: mm-mm.
0: Shake my head, he says. Let me tell you some real ish, is what he says to this woman, y'all, who tells him, basically, I think I'm pregnant. He said, let me tell you some real ish. Out of all the women I've dealt with,
2: mm-hmm.
0: he says, you are the most kind-hearted and smartest one.
1: Hey.
0: Right?
1: Okay.
0: He said, you have your ish together like no other.
1: Okay.
0: He said, now, normally, I would... Get out of there, JJ, for lack of
1: yeah.
0: better, okay?
3: Yeah, okay.
0: He said he would get out of there.
1: Get out
0: he
1: of
0: said,
1: there.
0: But something heavy on his heart said not to.
2: Okay.
0: The man texts back to her. He said, I see something in you that you probably don't see in yourself.
1: Come on, somebody.
0: He said, and I know that you will make a great single mother.
1: Oh, no.
0: I promise you. I promise you I saw this.
1: This took a sharp left.
0: Didn't it?
1: I did not expect it.
0: Me either. He said, I know that you will make a great single mother.
1: Stop.
0: And that's why I did what I did. He said, you got this.
1: Oh, no.
0: He told her, you got this. And then he said, prayers to you and your family.
1: Oh, God.
2: Damn.
3: I believe this is the very first time I ever heard a text go over a cliff.
0: Okay. Okay. Yes. Hey, can you believe this? They said, the woman, and then she said, this man really just said this to me, she posted.
1: Oh, God.
0: Yes, her name is Candy. And Candy had to, but she screenshotted this. And so everybody is shocked at the response and everything else. but everybody's like, but at least he was honest.
1: I was just thinking that same thing. At least he was honest about it.
0: But he told her, y'all, that she was kind-hearted,
1: yeah.
0: Smarter than any of the other women that he'd been with.
1: Yeah.
0: And that was why. He did what he did.
1: Yeah, I ain't gonna lie. He honest, but he about a few months too late with that honesty. He should have been honest in the moment.
0: Yeah.
1: You know what I'm saying?
0: Like, so that. Now she pregnant, and he basically told her, you're gonna be a great single mother. Ooh. You're gonna be great. Good luck to you.
1: Audacity.
0: Ain't it? Ain't it? I just couldn't believe it. What, JJ?
3: He's probably going to send a message back now. Keep me updated and let me know how things are going
0: right.
3: with you being a single mother.
1: Keep me updated.
3: Keep me updated,
0: This is
3: though.
0: Trifling, y'all.
1: Very.
0: This is trifling. This is what's out here for these ladies.
1: Very.
0: These type of guys.
1: I will say this. She need to work on her picker.
0: Yes, she does.
1: She need to work on her picker as well. Because why would you lay down with somebody like that? I'm sure he showed you flaws in his character.
0: Oh, my God.
1: Yeah. She got to hold a little bit of the blame, at least.
0: They said people are mad. People in the comments are like, this is what men will do when they see a woman doing something well.
1: Okay.
0: You know, and all this and that. Everybody's like, that's why he needs to be on child support now.
1: Yeah, put him on child
0: support. Put him on child support now, girl.
3: Now.
1: What they will not do, though, is talk about all men do this or men will do this. No. That man did it. That's it. That's all.
0: Yo, that
3: that's
0: man,
3: all.
0: That man told her, yeah. I did this on purpose because you are kind, you are smart, and you're going to be a great single mama.
1: That's insane.
0: All righty. That's what you got in these streets, ladies. That's what you got.
1: Stop. Stop. All right. There's hope.
0: It's Dee Dee in the Morning. This is

0: mix of R&B, Big Easy, 102.9. Hey, good morning, Didi and the morning guys on this, what is today? Today's Wednesday.
1: Hump day.
0: Gotta have a conversation about something. Gladys Knight. So, you know, a couple of weeks ago it came out that they had video of Gladys Knight performing on stage, right?
2: Right.
0: And she was performing somewhere, but she had her back to the audience. She was actually looking at her background singers who were singing the songs for her, and she was enjoying as if she was in the audience.
3: She was like, well, y'all sound good.
0: Yeah. Good. And everybody's like, Gladys don't need to perform no more. Well, then it came out that Gladys said, or somebody in her camp said, Gladys wasn't going to perform anymore, right?
1: Right.
0: Well, did y'all hear the latest?
1: Hmm.
0: Now it's back on. According to what they're saying, update, Gladys Knight said she was taking a break. Now she's performing again. As husband says, he'll decide.
1: Oh, no.
0: If tour continues. Mm-hmm. Yes.
1: I feel like the son had something to say about the husband's intentions, too, at one point.
0: Yep.
1: Yeah.
0: Yep. Her son said that. He said that his mother's, her cognitive decline, he's watched it.
1: Right.
0: And everybody is saying that, but they're saying it's her husband. And I'm assuming this younger husband of hers is out here making money and is sending her out here in front of folks.
1: Yeah.
0: I told you, I think it's dangerous because if she really is declining like that, she could fall off this stage.
2: Yes,
0: she could
2: for
0: do,
2: real.
0: You don't know what's going on.
1: Yeah. We see what happened with Lionel Richie having to be hospitalized after one of his shows. You would hate to have to hear about that with Gladys Knight, man.
0: Well,
2: for real.
1: He said he's going to put on that midnight train.
0: Yeah, they said the husband basically says he'll decide if that tour
2: continues. He had to act like Joe Jackson.
0: Yeah, he is. Somebody get Gladys away from that man. All right.
2: Yeah.
0: Hey, listen, coming up, your hot topics on the way. 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
6: A better life with Dr. Sanjay Gupta.
7: Whenever a health fix goes viral, it is worth investigating what the science says. A recent trend making the rounds is that taking a combination of over-the-counter allergy medications along with an antacid can help with hot flashes and other symptoms associated with menopause. Does it work? Well, CNN wellness contributor Dr. Lena Wen looked into it, and the short answer is we don't really know. There's a theory involving histamine, but menopause symptoms are mostly driven by changing estrogen levels, and there are no solid clinical trials showing these drugs actually help. The concern, Wen says, is that leaning on an unproven fix can keep women from treatments we know do work, like hormone therapy. So, if your symptoms are disrupting your life, don't settle for a social media hack. Talk to your doctor about the proven options. I'm Dr. Sanjay Gupta, helping you live a better life.
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14: It was a beautiful day. 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Break out the champagne. Everybody get a laugh. 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What do you say? And all the ladies say.

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1: It is the D.L. 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It's clear that he doesn't care. 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
2: No.
1: He's just naming stuff. 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
1: a kid just
2: title.
1: Tearing stuff up.
2: No, yes.
1: No. Out of all the tariffs Trump put on stuff, he didn't put it on just for men. That's for sure.
2: He needed it.
1: He didn't put it on black ice, that's
2: nah,
1: for sure.
2: He didn't.
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0: in the morning on Big Easy 102.9. It's Dee Dee in the morning. All right, so we are talking to Dr. Monique Thompson is
1: all
0: with
1: right,
0: us.
1: All right, Dr. Mo.
0: Now, she's an infidelity expert, and what we were talking about this morning is we're talking about the fact that in relationships, mm-hmm. one person may want sex all the time and one may not.
1: Yeah, and I've been there in a relationship before in that situation, and I feel like that can be a very awkward conversation.
0: What, were you the, you were the horny one?
1: No. Oh. It was actually the other way around. I always find a lot of times women be a lot more like, hey, I want it more frequently. Mm-hmm. Than men do a lot of the times, right? A lot of the times, but
2: you're a little young to have that.
1: No. So it ain't that I was like having a low amount of it. It's just she wanted a high amount.
2: Okay. So you have people who have a high sex.
1: Yeah.
2: Okay. Gotcha. Yeah. So again, this is just going to happen. You're gonna have a mix match sometimes on the person's level of interest, but that's where you approach the discomfort of the conversation so that you can deal with not having discomfort in the physical intimacy. That's how you manage it. You just get past, I don't want to talk about it, make yourself talk about it, and then you can work it out.
1: She
2: may have been willing to have something else. You can say yes to a whole lot of things. There's a lot of things on the menu. Baskin and Robbins ain't got nothing on the options on the menu, okay? Lots of options. So if you're thinking I have to only say there's only one yes, and you're saying no to it, it feels like, well, then there's nothing, there's no options. But that's not true. So people who think if I don't want to do this one thing, that means no to everything, that's the first misconception.
1: Man, because Dr. Mo ain't gonna lie, I start to feel like diamond off the player's clothes.
0: Hold on a second. Good morning. Hi. Who's this?
3: Good morning, April.
0: Okay, April, we're talking about, you know, sex in relationships, right? What is your question with Dr. Monique Thompson?
3: My question is, how do I ignite the fire if there's no longer intimacy?
0: How long y'all been together, first of all? How long you been together?
3: 5 years.
0: You've been together five years. Do you have kids?
3: Yeah, little ones, and eight.
0: You have a 7 and an 8-year-old. An 18-year-old. Mm-hmm. And you've been together 5 years, and now all of a sudden y'all don't have as much sex anymore?
3: No. It's downhill.
2: It's gotten boring. It's gotten boring. Or is it infrequent?
3: I wouldn't say boring, but he works a lot, so he says he's very tired.
2: You know what, April, this is actually, of all the things, this is the easiest one to fix, actually, because this is the experimentation, being curious, thinking outside the box, and love the internet for this. There's lots of books you can get, lots of ideas. For this one, I would say think about staying kind of connected throughout the day instead of waiting for the right moment. You know, so throughout the day, keeping things warm and seeing what happens. Stay curious with your partner. You do not have to figure this out by yourself. Have a conversation, ongoing conversation with your partner about lots of different ideas you have to stay connected throughout the day, especially when you have kids. You got to get really creative. You have to sometimes just say, you know, 1 o'clock in the afternoon is okay. We don't have to wait until it's nightfall. Right. I'm just saying, when they at school, April.
1: Hey, P, you heard what Dr. Mo said. She said, keep things warm
2: keep
1: now.
2: Keep things warm, okay?
1: Keep things warm.
2: While they're at school. While they're at school.
0: Dang.
2: Yeah, y'all go to school. While they're at school.
0: Dang, y'all sneaking away while the kids at school. All right, thank you for your call. I hope that helps, okay?
1: Dr. Mo, I do have a question now that you bring that up. What would be your suggestion to somebody who has that same issue, but they are bored of their partner now?
2: Yeah. So think about, am I really bored of my partner?
1: Yeah.
2: Or is it the routine? Are we just doing it? 1, 2, 3, 1, 2, 3. Mm-hmm. It's going to get boring. Nobody even wants the same sandwich every day. So let your appetites be kind of opened up. Some people are foodies when it comes to sex. And some people are like, I just want chicken, potatoes, and bread. So you having a conversation with your partner saying, you know, I would like for us to try. Would you be interested in trying? And then if they're not interested in it, a no is a complete sentence, but say, well, what do you think? What else could we do? And letting it be something that you're talking about, not a accusation or you never. Try to keep away from those things and stay curious and exploratory.
0: Okay, let me ask this then, Dr. Mo. Do you suggest, or do you have, because I remember watching, I think it was Gwyneth Paltrow or something, had where people were going to sex therapists and people who were helping them in the bedroom. Do you know of a therapist who does that?
2: You know what? So I tend to not want to recommend a specific sex therapist, because where I actually want everybody to start with this is with your regular PCP. Because sometimes when people are presenting for sex therapy, it's because of low arousal or for pain. Unwanted pain, I should say that. Some people, you know, they, anyway. So, so I'm trying to stay on the morning show, right?
1: Cut it out.
0: I hear you.
2: So start with your PCP. Uh-huh. Make sure that everything is okay, especially for women who are maybe in perimenopause or who are in menopause. Make sure that everything is okay. Mm. Sometimes, for example, a UTI is not because of an actual problem that you have. It's because if you had hormone changes. So starting with your PCP, first stop, and then most of us have, after we listen to you, oh, this person or that person next. And then don't discredit couples counseling.
0: Okay.
2: Disconnect and not being able to talk about these things is a huge contributing factor. But yes, I do like having people go see a sex therapist.
0: Okay. Mm. Sex therapist. Yes. Okay. All right. Listen, here's the deal. You hear what we're talking about. Are you in a relationship and one of you guys want it all the time and one of you don't?
1: Mm.
0: Or maybe you want more and they're not giving you more. You're trying to figure out how to approach it.
1: Yeah.
0: Well, listen, we have our doctor is with us. Yep, I didn't made her a sex therapist now. Infidelity Thanks. Expert Dr. Monique Thompson is with us this morning, and we're taking your calls at 833-TALK-TO-DEDEE.
1: That's 833-825-5233.
0: It's DEDEE in the morning.

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1: Hey, good morning. It's Dee Dee in the Morning, guys. Trey G's here, also comedian JJ Williamson. Ooh. And so we have Dr. Monique Thompson with us, you guys.
2: Dr. Mo.
1: Yep, infidelity expert. This woman here knows all there is to know about infidelity and how to keep y'all in your marriages, okay, in your relationship. Somebody has a question for you, Dr. Mo. Let me find out who it is. Hi, good morning. What's your name and what's your question for Dr. Mo?
3: This is Corey from Oak Cliff. I just got a question. You know, me and my old lady, we both have high sex drives, but when she got a hold to that Bob, she just forgot about me. So how do I compete with that battery-operated boyfriend?
4: Oh, I have to compete with Bob. I know what he was talking about.
1: I did not know what that was. You
4: said okay, so you don't have to compete with Bob. But, I mean, she's got a high sex drive, so she may be wanting, you know, to keep herself satisfied, but I need you to think about that there's ways that you don't have to compete with Bob, but have a conversation with her. If you want the physical intimacy that you're missing because she's kind of got a routine going with Bob, remember, this starts with communication. It starts with communication, but I want you to think about your level of satisfaction. Is this affecting your quality of life when it comes to your sex life?
3: Yes, it is, because by the time I get to her, she already knocked out.
4: Okay, see, yeah. So then there is your sentence. Hey, I'm just curious, babe. Listen, when by the time I get to you, you're already knocked out. So can we talk about this? Mm-hmm. There's your sentence right there. Yeah. You can do this.
3: Like, Bob, I'm just going to throw away the batteries, man. That's
1: you,
3: just...
1: you know what?
2: I'm not throwing away the batteries. Yeah, I ain't going to lie to you. I knew what time it was when he said my old lady.
4: Yeah, you got it. You can't compete. You're not competing with Bob. Yeah. Bob is just there for what she wants sometimes, but you've got to have that conversation. Are you willing to have that conversation?
3: I guess so. I am now. Thanks.
4: Don't give up, okay?
2: Yeah, you got to be big
4: You
2: got
4: to go ahead and have that conversation.
2: Be big dog with her.
1: Yeah. Good luck. Good luck.
3: For sure.
1: All right. Thank you, sir. That's sad. His woman is cheating on him with Bob.
4: See how you reframe it like that?
2: Yeah, it ain't. That's how she do. That's how she do.
1: Hey, y'all know that's what you're thinking, though. That he didn't lose his wife, his woman, to Bob.
4: Man. He did not lose his wife to Bob. He is losing because he's not talking. You have to have the conversation.
1: But Bob ain't talking either.
4: Look, Bob is talking. Bob talking to that exact lady. Bob is communicating.
1: Yeah, you're right. You're right.
4: As long as Bob got batteries, he's communicating. Yeah.
2: I was just about to say, Bob ain't saying nothing but double A.
1: Well, there could be some D's.
4: That would say probably some D batteries.
1: Yeah, there's some D batteries. Yeah. C or D? You just said C. Stop. Okay, hold on. All right. Hey, good morning. Hi, who's this?
5: This is Anonymous.
4: Anonymous.
1: Okay. I love it. Beautiful. Come on, Anonymous. Name. Stopped herself, didn't she?
2: Yes, she did.
1: Okay, what's your question for Dr. Mo?
5: So I have two things. Okay, so the guy that I'm with, one, he's cheated on me so many times, so it's kind of like throwing the sexual thing off. And two, I've been going through menopause. Our sexual is low. He wants to have it all the time, and I'm like, I don't have the feeling for it.
4: So the first thing you're going to have to fix is the betrayal, because as long as deep down you feel like you don't trust somebody, you don't feel safe, then the satisfaction, even when you do have sex, you're going to notice just connecting with yourself, it's just not there. So you're going to have to come back up to the surface, sit down on the beach, and just deal with the betrayal, which means he is going to have to actually take the lead here. Compassionate listening, compassionate caregiving with you, towards you, to reestablish safety and trust. Without the safety and trust, the bedroom does not work out. Okay. Meanwhile, the other part of it, and I'm assuming you're going to stay with this guy, you know, but let's say that you didn't. The menopause is not something you had to suffer with. This is a fun time. Get to your doctor, as I mentioned to another caller. That's your first step. This is a fun time. This is a good time. Your menopause is if you haven't had your cycle for a day and a year. So first make sure that you're actually in menopause. But

0: But you can see your doctor and see what's going on there. Sometimes there's vaginal dryness. Those things that are really good. And if your doctor is not real red, find another doctor because they may misguide you here. Yeah. And then you're just going to suffer. So find somebody who knows what they're doing. Talk to them. Get okay. that part dealt with. That's not something you have to suffer with. You can actually get that part managed, okay?
1: Okay. Thank you so much.
2: Right. All right. Dang it.
3: Good luck, mama.
2: Yeah, very much so. Boy, Dr. Mo is showing it. Look at that doctor.
3: Come on.
2: Dr. Mo, I love it. Okay. God. If somebody's listening right now and they want to reach out to you and they need some help because you done gave them a lot of information right
3: yes,
2: here.
3: Indeed.
2: How do they find you?
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2: Okay. drmoniquethompson.com. Y'all make sure you find this woman right here. Thank you for coming in, doctor. We love when you're here.
3: So, Dr. Mo said, get off the beach. Get out the water. Get on the beach.
2: Yes, she did.
3: Yes, indeed.
2: We love it when she comes in to talk to us. Clap it up, everybody. Dr. Monique Thompson.
3: All right.
2: It's Dee Dee in the morning.
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1: 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All right, hey, good morning. It's DD in the morning. I need to talk to those who are making money. Who's making some money right now? Who's making some money?
2: We are.
1: You're making some shmoney. If you got some money, here's the deal. They're talking about the safest places to hide your cash at home.
3: Oh, wow.
1: And they said, not under your mattress. They said, please don't put it under your mattress.
3: Yeah, I feel like
4: that's old.
1: Yeah, that's immediately. If a burglar comes in your house, he's immediately going under the mattress.
3: He's flipping it.
1: He is flipping it. Now, he may see some pee stains. No, I'm joking. but he's going to flip it. Here's what they're saying now. Because, you know, a lot of us have hidden our money someplace. JJ, you've hidden yours where?
4: I've hid money in some socks.
1: Mm-hmm.
4: I put them in some clothes, man, up.
1: Me too. I put them in pockets of some clothes hanging up, and then I forgot which pocket it was in.
3: Damn.
4: Pocket. Oh, my God.
1: Yeah, I did.
3: I done put mine in a PlayStation 2 box.
1: Oh, wow. That's a good way. That's a good one.
3: Like a gaming box, uh-huh. And then I put the game in the middle of all my other games.
1: That's a good one, though, Trey. I kind of like that. Well, here's what they're now saying. Here are some safe places to hide cash at home. They said behind a drawer, behind it.
3: Okay, that makes sense.
1: Yeah, I guess you would put it in an envelope and tape it to the back of a drawer. Like, I'm trying to figure out how you do that behind a drawer.
3: I feel like that's one of them spots, though, where you're going to hide it, and then you hide it from yourself, really. Because you're going to forget that it's back there.
1: Okay, here's another one they said. Hide your money behind wall art or decor.
3: Damn. Yeah.
1: That's what I'm saying. Again, you're putting money then in an envelope, then you're taping it.
3: Yeah.
1: That makes sense.
3: Yeah,
1: okay.
3: Yeah.
1: All right. They said this one. Hide your money in the bookshelves. In between in some of the books or something like that?
4: The books, okay.
3: Now, that's a good one.
1: Mm-hmm.
3: Yeah, that's a good one.
1: They said, in your pockets now. Hold on, I did that. I'm with JJ. I did it in some pockets in my closet. Didn't know which pocket of the jacket I put them in.
3: You're hiding it from yourself at that point, I'm telling you.
1: they said this. This is a really good one. Hide cash in a flashlight. Take the batteries out of a
4: flashlight.
1: You screw it in. I never thought about that one.
3: Now, the only problem is you get to trying to use that flashlight. You be like, it don't work. Let me throw it out.
1: Yeah.
3: You forget that money.
1: You forgot you got money. Yeah.

0: Yeah.
1: Okay, here's another one. They said, put some money in paint cans. Okay. Like if you have some cans or whatever, paint cans.
0: Yeah, I've seen that before.
1: Okay.
0: Yeah.
1: Under the couch.
2: Hell no.
1: Somebody
2: gonna find that.
1: Really?
0: Yeah, gonna find that.
1: Who coming up?
3: As much as we look up under the couch, man, for change.
1: I ain't looked up under my couch. I ain't looked up under the couch in a long time.
2: You ain't never lost your keys and been like, damn, is that might have fell under the couch.
1: But my couch is low, so that's why I'm like.
2: Yeah, but still, I can't. Yeah, I can't.
1: Under the couch. Okay, they said this. Rolled up socks. Put your money in rolled up socks.
3: Absolutely.
1: Yeah. They also said picture frames. Put it behind picture frames.
2: Okay, yeah.
1: They ain't talking about a large lump sum of money, are they?
2: That's what I was thinking. Nah. I was like, it can't be a whole lot of money, but I mean, you know, a couple hundred dollars.
1: Right. They said in a disguised safe. I have one of those. I have a disguised safe.
2: No, do you?
1: Yeah.
3: Oh, really?
1: No, I have one of those. Okay, no, it's not a safe. Y'all ever seen those where you go into those novelty stores and they'll have, okay, for instance, they'll have something like a Coke can, but you can unscrew it and you can put something in it. Mm. Or it'll have like a Arm & Hammer, you know, baking soda box, but it's really not baking soda, but you can unscrew it.
2: Or like a can of shaving cream.
1: Or
2: you
1: Spam.
2: You can unscrew it from the bottom. I know what you're talking about.
1: That's what I got.
0: Okay.
1: I got one of them. Now, here's the only problem. Truthfully, y'all want to hear something? I have a Spam one, right?
2: Yeah.
1: And so I had it in there in the pantry, and my husband said, you got to take that out. And I said, why? He said, the way your family comes over and your friends, they like to come in there and clean.
2: Uh-uh.
1: They'll like clean up stuff that they think has expired.
2: Yeah.
1: Remember I told you my sister threw out all my seasonings at time.
3: Your seasoning.
1: Yeah, so he was like, no. So now guess what?
2: Hmm.
1: So I have my Spam, can of Spam that has my money in it.
2: In the bathroom.
1: It is in the bathroom. It don't make no sense. You're like, why would you have it? It's under my sink. So I told the husband, I go, they're going to know that it's money in here because you made me put it in here in the room, in the bathroom, under the sink.
2: Yeah.
1: They're going to know. They're going to go, why is there a can of Spam under?
2: Under the damn sink.
3: Yeah.
2: Under the vanity.
1: Thank you.
2: Why is there a damn can of Spam?
1: So they're going to know what it is. That's what I told the husband.
2: Yeah.
1: So I said, this don't make no sense. I'm going to put it back in the pantry. What, JJ?
3: Hey, here's a couple of other little hood spots, man. Your gutters outside.
1: Come on.
3: Put them inside your gutters,
1: now look,
3: man.
1: If a squirrel get in there and start messing with that money, I'm going to get you.
2: Right.
3: Oh, yeah. I ain't think about that because they show a little ride, walk around their gutters. How about taping on top of the ceiling fan?
1: On top of the blade where nobody can see it.
2: That's not see it. Please stop. Both of y'all. Please stop.
3: The blades?
1: That's not bad, though,
2: no, sir.
3: That's not a bad.
2: No, sir.
1: Bad. Yeah, that's not bad at all.
2: Hell no. Right. That tape start coming up, you're going to make it rain over everybody. It's going to make it rain over everybody at the house party.
1: And
3: hey, look, you're going to hear somebody say, thank you, God.
2: Thank you, Lord.
1: Those are just the places, everybody, where you can put your cash at home, all right? It's a DD in the morning.
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6: It's busy on the roadways right now. Stop and go traffic I-10 eastbound between Airline Highway and the 1090 split. 2-minute delay there. Got a wreck taking out two right lanes. I-12 eastbound at 190. An accident, Bullard Avenue at Lincoln Beach Boulevard, as well as an accident, Gentilly Boulevard at Franklin Avenue, from the General Heating and Air Conditioning Traffic Center. Family owned since 1954. I'm Armetta Landrum.
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2: Several accidents. This traffic report got a wreck. Clearview Parkway southbound at Persimmon Avenue. An accident takes out the right lane, I-12 eastbound at 190, US 190. Stop and go traffic from Pinnacle Parkway. Got a wreck, Gentilly Boulevard at Franklin Avenue. Watch out for crews on the scene. And a reminder, closed for construction, 5th Street westbound between Franklin Avenue and Richard Street. From the General Heating and Air Conditioning Traffic Center, family owned since 1954, I'm Armetta Landrum.
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21: A little bit of a different weather story today. We have some drier weather moving in the middle over the atmosphere. You won't be able to feel it, but rain chances will be much lower today with most of the scattered thunderstorm activity down into the bayou with our river parishes, North Shore, and down to the metro area, mainly dry through the day. So keep that rain jacket and umbrella handy. Odds are you won't need it. Still going to be hot, though. Highs in the mid to low 90s. Heat indices feeling like up to 100 degrees. So definitely still feeling like summer, at least for now. I'm WDSU First Warning meteorologist Jordan West.
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0: checking out Didi in the Morning on Big Easy 102.9. All right, we're done. The show's over. What did we learn today? Trey, what you remember?
1: We learned that Lil Durk, his dad says that a lot of the stories being told about him are untrue, and the witness statements in his case don't match up.
0: Mm-hmm. All right, JJ, what about you?
2: And I learned that my fellow comedian, Faison Love. So you know what, man? Fat Joe may be right, man. It's black folks about the culture.
0: Mm-hmm. And then let me see some other things that I found out, everybody. I found out that T-Pain is suing Akon for $500,000.
2: Yeah,
0: we found out about also the Lakers are going to give Phil Jackson a statue right there in front of the stadium.
1: Yep.
0: Hey, the other thing we found out is that we're going on the One Voyage cruise. And I told y'all, you can go too. $1,900 a person. But guess what? $500. If you use my code DEDE, you'll get $500 on board credit.
3: Deals.
0: All right.
3: My God.
0: So you could come and hang out with us and have a good time. Again, go to onevoyagecruise.com. All right. 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

0: is such a crazy feeling, though. 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Right?
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0: 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It's called, yes, DJ Incredible, keeping it going. And you know what? We're talking about it. The Rise and Rhythm Cruise from Miami to the Bahamas over MLK Jr. weekend aboard the Norwegian Jewel. It is going to be a great, great time. 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
1: Hey, what's poppin', your man Trey G checking in. And look, it's no politics Thursday on the show, but we still have some tea to spill inside them hot topics. 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

0: 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DJ Incredible, getting it in and making it happen. You know what? We're trying to make it happen because Jodeci is coming to town. Their 35th anniversary tour of Forever My Lady. The first album, you know what? They are coming to town, and we are trying to get you there. Absolutely trying to get you there. It is going to be a great time, and we're going to try to get you at the Sanger Theater. Coming to town December the 2nd, and we want you there. You got to get into the contest. You already know the text messaging game. Text the word lady, L-A-D-Y, lady, to 504-438-1029 for your chance to win. 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
1: Hey, what's poppin', your man Trey G checking in. 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